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Half and half when we split the perks, yeah, the preacher man said, please remember that your savior's on the way. I still remember when the teacher man said, I wouldn't make it, but I made it.

Up with the weights, I work. Down with the pack, I roll. 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Half and half when we split the perks, yeah, the preacher man said. Please remember that your savior's on the way. I still remember when the teacher man said, I wouldn't make it.

0: Valdicha to cover Cocayamu or Loria Munavire, Pusana Nervata Shangulo Mochira and Chikuichika to Lochetia. 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